0: Radio Afera 98,6 MHz.
1: You judge me on my appearance, face value and that. Don't know about the tax bracket. Don't know that I'm teabagging your favorite mug.

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1: Yeah.
0: So we still have like 10.
2: We're going to 10 minutes.
3: Ah, yeah, cool, super.
2: Yeah. Loads of time is relative.
0: Relatively loads of time.
3: Time is relative.